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Yeah, you wanna ride in the six. 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But when I lean for the kiss, you said I'll probably send you some pics. And I'm

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0: Bruno Mars, number two, I Just Might.
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0: And this is Pink and her daughter Willow, who I don't know, looks like she's 20 now. I don't know if she is or not, but I think she's a little younger than that. 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
2: I never would have fought before, but the socialists, they declared this war.
0: Yeah, they were doing a song from The Outsiders. Really nice voice, right? Here is Pink, Just Like Fire.

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0: Well, the X is wrapped up for another year. One of the great reviews was Sean Desmond on stage, and a lot of people were really happy that he showed up, considering that the day before the show here at the X was his father's funeral, who had passed away just recently. So he was here with a heavy heart. But we appreciate you showing up, Sean Desmond. Here he is with Jamie Fine. This is Body.

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1: Okay, here's Rhythm Reet with the Weather Network. We definitely had some cooler days this week, but August is supposed to be pretty good.
2: First half of August across the West is going to be featuring cooler than normal temperatures, but the main area to watch is going to be across Saskatchewan, Manitoba, into northwestern Ontario. Actually, we'll be looking at some more of those warmer temperatures. We've talked about El Nino so much for this summer, where it's going to be featuring more of the heat towards the West, and that's exactly what we can expect for the second half.
1: All right, second half of August is supposed to be a hot one. We'll see. Here's Olivia Rodrigo. Good for you.

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